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Guru, why? Guru, why? Guru, why? Guru,

Why, Guru, why, Guru, why, Guru, why, Guru, why, Guru, why, Guru, why, Guru, why, Guru, why, Guru, why, Guru, why, Guru, why, Guru, why, Guru, why, Guru, why, Guru, why, Guru, why, Guru, why, Guru, 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